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And this town's lost its faith. 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

0: weather. Saturday morning, Chris Moulton Gozo. How are you? Good morning. Dave here with you, keeping you company, getting that day started till 10 a.m. What can I tell you about the weather? Nothing much that you don't know already, really. Highs of 33 degrees Celsius for today. Hasn't hit that yet, but we can expect it to any time. Feels like 35 degrees Celsius at its peak, with lows of 25 degrees Celsius. A little bit of a breeze, hopefully towards the evening. You know, evenings, we've had some good evenings, but still the morning. Let's get your day started with Zara Larsson now.
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bit fresh on the playlist. It's Adela, Ain't in LA on 897 Bay, and she's been making waves online, right? I mean, everyone's calling her like the prima of pop music, like the prima donna of pop music. And it's true, right? She didn't get into Cat's Eye, so she just said, you know, I'll do it myself. And to be honest, loving the energy. Love her. Let's continue with this from Shawn Mendes.

0: Still got love at Titty Swims, The Door, and A97B. What's happening? Saturday morning across Malta and Gozo. How are you? My name is Dave. I'm here getting your day started, getting you warmed up for one of the last few weekends of the summer, the first full weekend of September as well. So that means that, you know, back to school is looming, kind of maybe back to, well, work mentality, if maybe you take summer off mentally. Of course, the teachers are preparing for back to school as well. So we're going to keep the tunes flying high. And I've got you for sure. I've got Alex Warren on the way. Gracie Abrams, too.
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Lady Gaga, Bruno Mars, That Was a Smile on 897 Bay. Good morning, how are you? My name is Dave, and I just realized, yeah, back to school is loading, isn't it? I mean, I'm not really much of a parent unless you count my dog, but he doesn't go to school. And I don't remember my back to schools much. Part of me was excited, because I used to love going to school, right? Call me a nerd as much as you want, but I used to be so excited to go back, see my friends, see my teachers, really love my teachers. I didn't really stress out that much, because I'm not sure how it happened, but every time on the first day of school, I always had all the books and pencils and everything I needed magically. So I'm not sure where those came from, but they did.

0: my go-to karaoke song. Not the Jesse J part, but I do hop in to show B.O.B. what it's like when Dave does it. Price tag on 897 Bay. What a throwback. How are you? My name is Dave. You can tell it's 897 Bay, Saturday morning. And apparently, right, what I've found out, and this is the first time I'm having a chat with you since we launched it, is that we've got a bathroom to give away, like a full bathroom. Sounds exciting, doesn't it? Give me a few minutes. I'm going to tell you about it real soon. Right after Olivia Dean, Wiz the MC on the way.
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0: 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We've still got the last few weekends together before we have to say goodbye to summer. Well, kind of finally goodbye, right? What's happening? Dave here with you.
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0: All right, cool. Finally, Monday mornings when things are kicking off, we are finding the saddest bathrooms in Malta. And one of them gets a full bathroom makeover, 5K worth of a bathroom makeover from Water Art Concepts. It's very simple. All you gotta make sure you have is a horrible bathroom, begging for help, and a few photos of it. Now, no AI. We're gonna tell if it's AI, all right? You gotta make sure it's your own bathroom and you can prove it, because if you submit your photo and if you get chosen, if you win, we will come and film the bathroom, the before and the after. You get a 5K bathroom makeover for Water Art Concepts, all right? 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It's Bay.

You know, I actually started watching Wicked like the other week. I hadn't touched it. I hadn't touched it at all. Oh, by the way, how are you? My name is Dave. It's 897 Bay. You know the drill. Anyway, I hadn't touched Wicked until like a week ago. And I slept through most of it. And my girlfriend told me that she skimmed through a lot of it. So I guess it didn't make a hit. But Ariana Grande, though, she's making a hit online because she's back with Ricky, right? Everyone's talking about Ariana Grande and Ricky. Are we icky? No, that's not the ship, the name we're going for. I'm just saying nonsense. But Saturday morning, I can get away with it. And I can get your day started with some massive tunes as well. I'm talking Bebe Rexha and Look at the Weather on the way.

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1: Bay weather. Absolute scorching weather. Apparently, summer just doesn't want to stop. Highs of 32 degrees Celsius, feeling like 35 at its peak today, dropping to lows of 25 degrees Celsius, which I can do. I can handle that. You know, the evenings are feeling lovely, aren't they? But it's still the morning. We need to get there. A little bit of wind predicted throughout the day, but nothing that you'll probably feel, and a UV of 8. So trust me, when I tell you it's still hot, it's just hot.
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perfect for a Saturday morning. Dominic Fike, Baby Doll on 897B. Good morning. How are you? My name is Dave. I'm here keeping you company till 10. Let's keep the tunes flowing. Sorry, I wish I knew how to speak. If only I could do my job properly. Let's continue with Dasha on the way after this from Alex Warren. Oh, I hope.

0: The biggest news across Malta and Gozo is 8i7 Bay Saturday morning. Dave here with you. Don't forget, we are live wherever you need us over on bay.com.mt. Let's keep the tunes moving. Saturday starting big. I've got Taylor Swift on the way, Post Malone, a few of them sing-alongs. All right, so get those vocals ready, you know, get your vocal cords ready and sing along with me, because I will be singing along alone and I would really like you to sing with me, actually. So get ready.
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Rita Still. Good morning. Saturday morning across Malta and Gozo. This is 887 Bay. I'm Dave, keeping you company till 10 a.m. Now, all of you Friends fans have something to look forward to. Well, it's a little bit bittersweet, isn't it? But I've seen that it's officially confirmed that they are working on a documentary on the life of Matthew Perry. Now, you remember Matthew Perry, you know? He played Chandler in Friends. I'd say one of the more beloved characters, always fun to watch. And of course, Matthew Perry is unfortunately no longer with us. So we do get to celebrate his life through whatever Netflix seems fit, right? So they're working on a little bit of a documentary put together. I'm guessing there's going to be a lot of Friends involved, right? Because I think that's the best thing he's known for. And I mean, that's the majority of the fan base that's missing him. So something to look forward to. Like I said, a bit of a bittersweet thing. But as long as they make it good, you know, and actually respect the man and what he did, then I'm all for it. I'm looking forward to seeing it, right? Will you be watching it? 99000897 if you are. Let's continue this from Milky.

0: Rihanna just has a way of making you want to dance, right? Even if you're just in the car, both hands on the wheel, you know, buttocks firmly in the seat, you still gotta do a little bit of a side-to-side, or at least it's just me who's losing my mind in the studio and just dancing alone. It's a good thing that we are doing radio. Anyway, we were talking about the Matthew Perry documentary that they're working on, Netflix is working on, right? About the life of Matthew Perry, remembering him. And we've got a lot of people looking forward to it. Julia got in touch, I got Malcolm as well on the socials. Nathan said, I am going to be the first one to watch it. Absolutely loved him as an actor. Watched him in other things apart from Friends, you'd be surprised. And I am looking forward to seeing what you know, just the behind the scenes, right? It's kind of, you get a bit of a look at what it was like. You know, in his private life, we knew that he had a few situations as well. So I'm looking forward to it as well. Right? Loving the energy this morning, guys. Let's continue with Somber. Jazzy up next.
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1: 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Bang!

Jazzy on Bay. Saturday morning across Malta and Gozo. My name is Dave here, keeping you company, getting you warmed up with some Pride anthems. 7 p.m. tonight. All right, we are going to have the biggest Pride anthems non-stop from 7, right before Club Culture. Why? Because we're warming up. We are literally a week away from the massive Pride parade that we have in Valletta, right? There's going to be us. We're going to have our float once again, Saturday, 12th September, from 5 p.m. You better be there. We're showing up, so you show up. We're going to have the biggest hits ready to get you marching, to get you going, to get that Pride feeling in full swing, get you dancing like you own the street in Valletta. Man, trust me when I tell you it's a party, it's an understatement. It's so massive. I'm so looking forward to it. I miss it every time it's over every year. Such a good time. So you better be there 12th September. And while you're warming up tonight, we've got the Pride anthems from 7. All right? So that's my job done. It's my duty done. I'll see you next Saturday. But for this Saturday, I'll give you some Teddy Swims for now. Break Up in Reverse on Bay. See?

0: is I Just Might on A97B. What's happening? Dave here with you, waking you up Saturday morning across Malta and Gozo. Just realized I've done a disservice to my fellow Formula One fans, right? Because we've got a race this weekend. I forget that we have races now almost every weekend because I'm still in summer break mode. So let's catch up with what's happening in... Where are we? Monza? I want to say Monza. I've got to double check myself. Sorry, it's early. Let's catch up with what's happening in the world of Formula One right after the weather.
1: Turn it up all weekend. It's a weekend. All the hits for Malta's weekend.
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0: 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Bay weather.
1: Highs of 35 degrees Celsius for today's might as well what I tell you. I mean, it's actually 33, but feeling like 35. Dropping to lows of 25 degrees Celsius. They never tell us what the lows are going to feel like. You know, does it feel like 17? I wish. I'm looking forward to some colder weather. A little bit of a breeze and a UV of 8 is what we're looking at today.
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Crosspa Clooney on A97B, getting your day started. What's happening? Dave here with you, getting your morning going. And yes, we are in Monza. I've checked. I've done my job as a, well, I am a Formula One fan. Just you know, not the most accurate sometimes. But what I can tell you is that it's going well. I can see Antonelli, who's getting a little bit of pace this weekend. The Mercedes, both of them are actually looking really good. Even Hamilton and Leclerc are sniffing around the top spot, so it's all to play for when you get down to qualifying at 4 o'clock this afternoon, right? Malta time, 4 o'clock. It's going to be exciting. I'm looking forward to it. A few driver changes as well. I don't exactly remember, but I think there's been a few movements in the seats over at RB. Am I imagining things? No, is that the rookies? I think it's the rookies. Yeah, I'm sorry I'm sounding like I'm trying to figure it out something going along. It's only because I am. So yeah, I think the rookies took the cars for a test run, and I thought that something happened to like Max. But Isaac Hadjar still sitting this one out. I wonder if Yuki is still racing on the other side alongside... Oh, Lord. Who's racing alongside? Because Liam Lawson moved to RB. Then we have Yuki. Who am I? You know what? I'm sure you know. I'm just gonna keep moving on.

I got drive, I don't need a car. Money really all that we fiending for. I'm doing things they ain't seen before. Bands ain't dumb, but extreme is all. I'm a demon lord. Fall off what? I ain't seen the horse. Called your bluff, better cite the source. Fame ain't something that I need no more.

0: like to issue a formal apology. That's Joe, by the way, in the beginning on A97 Bay. Good morning, my name is Dave. Formal apology to Arvid Lindblad. Sorry, mate, I forgot about you. Yeah, I completely forgot he was on the grid. I mean, it's his first season. So, and he's really actually doing really well in Monza. He's up 7th last time I checked, around about 7th, 8th when it comes to total timings. So, I'm sorry I discounted you so easily, but yes, Yuki Tsunoda will be racing alongside Arvid Lindblad this weekend, and Liam Lawson still in the second seat at RB, right behind Max Verstappen. So, yeah, sorry, Arvid, my bad.
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9: They say the holy water's watered down, and this town's lost its faith. 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Oh my, my, oh my, my love, I take one look at you, you're taking me out.

for Saturday morning. Absolutely beautiful vocals. As always, Luis Capaldi before you go on 897 Bay. Now from that, we're gonna go to some loud and proud music. Tonight, 7 p.m. right before Club Culture, we've got the biggest Pride anthems warming you up before the Pride Parade next Saturday. Today week, 12th of September from 5 p.m. you join us. Until then, it's Hugo Lombay.

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1: 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But wait a minute, isn't this?
0: Yeah, yes it is.
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1: What a throwback. Britney Spears. Oops, I did it again on A97 Bay. How are you? My name is Dave. Getting your day started today. Last few tunes from me on the way before I pass things on to Jake. But I'm not letting you go before I give you some Harry Styles next.
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2: 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Up to

Sonny Federa with Crystal. It's My Loving on 897 Bay. Good morning on the day of the Aiden show. That's right, his third show, I think, at this point, happening tonight. We had a little bit of a backstage look, if you want to check it out, at 897 Bay Official. Of course, we are besties with Aiden, I'd say personally as well. So massive good luck for me for tonight, mate. I know you're going to make the most out of it. You enjoy it if you're going.

0: Olivia Dean to close things off. 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It's just, well, you know what it is. I'm done for today. I'm clocking off. Jake's on the way to keep you company for the rest of your Saturday morning. Get your day started. I'll be back tomorrow morning at 7. As always, you enjoy the Pride Anthems tonight at 7. You enjoy club culture. You enjoy Aiden's show if you're going. And I'll be back tomorrow morning. All right, see you then.
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0: Asifrodu komplum gaudur weekend, Sarah Larsson, the cat Midnight Sun, Foot Bay. I'm an off to your koblu a day in the chicken, say a temp, keef serip al complemental giornata. Shanna nistenno ezatta parte minnek, Alex Warren, or David Guetta J.
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9: Framed for murder. Hunted by ruthless enemies. 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
13: 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Yeah.

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That's all from my end tonight. I'll see you next week, same time, same place as usual. Stay tuned though, as we've got more great DJs coming up right after me on the Club Culture lineup. Closing off with Medusa and Genesee, this is Edge of the World.

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0: you just listened to I Love It, I Love It, I Love It by Bella Kay. That's a wrap for me tonight. Stay tuned, Club Cultures here all night long on 897 Bay. 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

0: Saturday night here on 897 Bailey's Club Culture with me, Jay Joy, and Just Joy. Some amazing tunes coming right your way with the likes of Dimitri Vegas, Like Mike, Marlon Hofstad, Ollie James, Disclosure, myself, Jay Joy, with Marcella Woods, Armin Van Buuren, Tiesto, DJ Sonnenbrand, and so many more. We start off with Hugel, who was in Malta last week. What an event. David Guetta, French Montana, and Aidan Martin. This track is called Shine for your listening pleasure.
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0: How good was Le Maison Soleil by Prevert closing part yesterday? Really enjoyed playing there. We had some great tracks, Likely with I Follow Rivers, Adal remix, Fisher and Tones and I, Favour, Blur Song 2, the Adgir Dekel World Cup edit, blending in the mix of Myself J Joy with Wanna Get, which is out now on V-Tracks Recordings for your listening pleasure.
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0: 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We had myself JJ with Temperature Rise, Swedish House Mafia and Likely with Happiness Is So Sad, DJ Sonnen Band with Reverie, Blending in a Mix Kuko with Voicemail, The Remix by Tiesto.
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1: Hey, it's me. I know we haven't spoken in a while, but I still think about you a lot. 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

0: 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We had some great music. We had the likes of Armin van Buuren with Sasha Singh's Everlasting, the Rising Star remix, myself J-Jo with Marcella Woods' Meet You 2025, blending in a mixed Disclosure with You and Me, the remix by Scotty.
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